0: On the Gila County Sheriff's Office call address history for Wednesday, May 20th, 12:27 a.m. Welfare check, North Euclid Hill Road, Globe, 1:12 a.m. Trespasser, East Ash Street, 1:52 a.m. Business 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North Pine Street, East Golden Hill Road, South Long Street, East Greer Street, Claypool, East Hammond Street, Claypool, East Block Avenue, Globe, West Euclid Avenue, West Ash Street, and East Ash Street, all with probation checks throughout the day. 9:08 a.m. Citizen Assist, North Broad Street. 9:11 a.m. Suspicious Activity, East Ash Street. 9:50 a.m. Juvenile Problem, South High Street. 10:12 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North Broad Street. 10:38 a.m. Reckless Driver, East U.S. Highway 60. 11:07 a.m. Extra Patrol, North Broad Street. 11:39 a.m. School Resource Officer, Regis Road, Miami. 12:51 p.m. Motorist Assist, East U.S. Highway 60. 1:01 p.m. Suicide Threat, East High Desert Drive. 1:08 p.m. Fraud Reported, South Central Drive. 1:18 p.m. Unwanted Person, North Euclid Hill Road. 2:36 p.m. Civil Matters on North Palo Verde Drive, as well as West Miami Avenue and North 3rd Street. 4:01 p.m. A Juvenile Problem, East Regis Road. 4:02 p.m. Follow-up, East U.S. Highway 60. 4:31 p.m. Private Property Accident, South Hill Street. 4:44 p.m. An attempt to locate East U.S. Highway 70, Globe. 5:22 p.m. Utility problem, South 3rd Street. 5:54 p.m. Information gathered, East Monroe Street. 6:04 p.m. Reckless driver, East U.S. Highway 60. 6:09 p.m. Field interview, Forest Service Road 294, Globe. 6:21 p.m. Disturbance, North Broad Street. 6:39 p.m. An alarm, East U.S. Highway 60. 6:50 p.m. Field interviews on North Broad Street and Forest Service Road 405. 6:58 p.m. An alarm, East South Street. 7:01 p.m. Civil Matter, South Latham Boulevard, Miami. 7:04 p.m. Suspicious Activity, East Ash Street. 7:30 p.m. Juvenile Problem, South Mizona Avenue, Miami. 8:06 p.m. Area Patrol along U.S. 60 Live Oak in Miami throughout the evening hours. 9:35 p.m. Welfare check, South Hill Street. 9:53 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So that is what we know, and now you know. 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
1: Gila County Weather.
2: Mostly sunny to partly cloudy, clear nights over the next several days. Low Miami, San Carlos, Roosevelt Lake, and the surrounding area looking for sunshine, maybe some high clouds at times, and periods of cloudiness. We will see daytime highs in the mid to upper 80s, and nighttime lows in the mid to upper 50s, some wind gusts up to 20 miles per hour. As we get into your Memorial Day weekend, Friday night, mostly clear with a low around 59. Saturday, mostly sunny with a high near 90. Windy with wind gusts up to 20 miles per hour. Clear overnight on Saturday. Sunshine on Sunday with a high of 94 and some wind gusts up to 20 miles per hour. Clear on Sunday night with a low around 62. And for Memorial Day, sunshine with a high near 92 and wind gusts up to 20 miles per hour. Stage 1 fire restrictions are now in place with the Tonto National Forest as well as throughout Gila County. And with that, there's no building, maintaining, attending, or using a fire, campfire, or stove fire, including charcoal and briquettes, unless it's outside a structure that is provided by the Forest Service within a designated area. No smoking except within an enclosed vehicle or building, a recreation site. No discharging of a firearm, air rifle, or gas gun. And fireworks are never allowed in any national forest. Some exemptions do apply. Violators can possibly receive a fine of up to $5,000. So know before you go, visit the Tonto National Forest website for further info. And thanks for spending your day with Gila's KISS FM KQSS 101.9.
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Big John Levinsky winding down my Thursday, May 21st, 2026. We did get up to 88 for the high today, and that was after a morning low of 60. We have sunshine in our forecast again tomorrow, Saturday, and Sunday, and maybe some wind at times. Some wind gusts up to 20 miles per hour, near 90 or low 90s. And for Memorial Day, it looks like we might see a slight chance of a scattered shower. At least they put that in the forecast. We'll tell you more about that here in just minutes. Over at the Miami Memorial Library, tomorrow they have story time with Ms. Kindergard at 10:30. And the library will be closing tomorrow at 2 o'clock for the Memorial Day weekend. And over at the Globe Public Library, they do their family story time at 10 o'clock. And that's for children through 5 years of age. Our parents and guardians are welcome. And get ready to enjoy movie night at 5 o'clock. The movies are back at a new time. It's Rio Bravo tomorrow. They supply the popcorn. Children are welcome with a parent or guardian. Enjoy movie night tomorrow night at 5 o'clock at the Globe Public Library. Over at the Globe Active Adult Center on your Friday, it's Bingo Crafts taking a holiday, and we'll be back soon. Anyway, on your lunch menu, it's a chef salad, ham, chicken, carrot, pineapple salad, wheat crackers, fig Newton, and pears. And lunch is served at 11:45 a.m. 60 and over, $2.50 per meal, under $65 per meal, and new faces always welcome at the Globe Active Adult Center, 579 South Broad Street in Globe, and you can phone them at 928-425-9030. Over at the Miami Senior Center, it is games day and karaoke tomorrow from 10 until 11:30. They hope to see you soon at the Miami Senior Center, 506 West Live Oak Street. And they're open Monday through Friday, 6 a.m. until 2 p.m. They will be closed on Memorial Day. And on this May 21st, we do have some singers and musicians celebrating birthdays today. We have singer Ron Isley of the Isley Brothers turning 85. Leo Sayer, he is 78. And drummer Stan Lynch of Tom Petty and the Heartbreakers is 71 years old today. So we leave you with the Isley Brothers, as well as Leo Sayer and Tom Petty and the Heartbreakers, getting you back to the monster hits on Gila's Kiss FM, KQSS 101.9. 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

0: mostly sunny to partly cloudy, clear nights over the next several days. Low Miami, San Carlos, Roosevelt Lake, and the surrounding area looking for sunshine, maybe some high clouds at times, and periods of cloudiness. We will see daytime highs in the mid to upper 80s and nighttime lows in the mid to upper 50s. Some wind gusts up to 20 miles per hour as we get into your Memorial Day weekend. Friday night, mostly clear with a low around 59. Saturday, mostly sunny with a high near 90. Windy with wind gusts up to 20 miles per hour. Clear overnight on Saturday. Sunshine on Sunday with a high of 94 and some wind gusts up to 20 miles per hour. Clear on Sunday night with a low around 62. And for Memorial Day, sunshine with a high near 92 and wind gusts up to 20 miles per hour. Stage 1 fire restrictions are now in place with the Tonto National Forest as well as throughout Gila County. And with that, there's no building, maintaining, attending, or using a fire, campfire, or stove fire, including charcoal and briquettes, unless it's outside a structure that is provided by the Forest Service within a designated area. No smoking except within an enclosed vehicle or building, a recreation site. No discharging of a firearm, air rifle, or gas gun. And fireworks are never allowed in any national forest. Some exemptions do apply. Violators can possibly receive a fine of up to $5,000. So know before you go, visit the Tonto National Forest website for further info. And thanks for spending your day with Gila's KISS FM, KQSS 101.9.
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2: Gila County Weather.
3: Mostly sunny to partly cloudy, clear nights over the next several days. Low Miami, San Carlos, Roosevelt Lake, and the surrounding area looking for sunshine, maybe some high clouds at times, and periods of cloudiness. We will see daytime highs in the mid to upper 80s and nighttime lows in the mid to upper 50s. Some wind gusts up to 20 miles per hour as we get into your Memorial Day weekend. Friday night, mostly clear with a low around 59. Saturday, mostly sunny with a high near 90. Windy with wind gusts up to 20 miles per hour. Clear overnight on Saturday. Sunshine on Sunday with a high of 94 and some wind gusts up to 20 miles per hour. Clear on Sunday night with a low around 62. And for Memorial Day, sunshine with a high near 92 and wind gusts up to 20 miles per hour. Stage 1 fire restrictions are now in place with the Tonto National Forest as well as throughout Gila County. And with that, there's no building, maintaining, attending, or using a fire, campfire, or stove fire, including charcoal and briquettes, unless it's outside a structure that is provided by the Forest Service within a designated area. No smoking except within an enclosed vehicle or building, a recreation site. No discharging of a firearm, air rifle, or gas gun. And fireworks are never allowed in any national forest. Some exemptions do apply. Violators can possibly receive a fine of up to $5,000. So know before you go, visit the Tonto National Forest website for further info. And thanks for spending your day with Gila's KISS FM, KQSS 101.9.
2: Monster!

out of the blue, drifting off to the evening news. She said, honey, what would you do if you'd have never met me? I just laughed, said, I don't know. 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And then tried to dig real deep. Said, darling, honestly, I do a lot more offshore fishing. I'd probably eat more drive-through chicken.

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0: mostly sunny to partly cloudy, clear nights over the next several days. Below Miami, San Carlos, Roosevelt Lake, and the surrounding area looking for sunshine, maybe some high clouds at times, and periods of cloudiness. We will see daytime highs in the mid to upper 80s and nighttime lows in the mid to upper 50s. Some wind gusts up to 20 miles per hour as we get into your Memorial Day weekend. Friday night, mostly clear with a low around 59. Saturday, mostly sunny with a high near 90. Windy with wind gusts up to 20 miles per hour. Clear overnight on Saturday. Sunshine on Sunday with a high of 94 and some wind gusts up to 20 miles per hour. Clear on Sunday night with a low around 62. And for Memorial Day, sunshine with a high near 92 and wind gusts up to 20 miles per hour. Stage 1 fire restrictions are now in place with the Tonto National Forest as well as throughout Gila County. And with that, there's no building, maintaining, attending, or using a fire, campfire, or stove fire, including charcoal and briquettes, unless it's outside a structure that is provided by the Forest Service within a designated area. No smoking except within an enclosed vehicle or building, a recreation site. No discharging of a firearm, air rifle, or gas gun. And fireworks are never allowed in any national forest. Some exemptions do apply. Violators can possibly receive a fine of up to $5,000. So know before you go, visit the Tonto National Forest website for further info. And thanks for spending your day with Gila's KISS FM, KQSS 101.9.
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2: Gila County weather.
3: Mostly sunny to partly cloudy, clear nights over the next several days. Low Miami, San Carlos, Roosevelt Lake and the surrounding area looking for sunshine, maybe some high clouds at times and periods of cloudiness. We will see daytime highs in the mid to upper 80s and nighttime lows in the mid to upper 50s. Some wind gusts up to 20 miles per hour. As we get into your Memorial Day weekend, Friday night mostly clear with a low around 59. Saturday mostly sunny with a high near 90. Windy with wind gusts up to 20 miles per hour. Clear overnight on Saturday. Sunshine on Sunday with a high of 94 and some wind gusts up to 20 miles per hour. Clear on Sunday night with a low around 62, and for Memorial Day, sunshine with a high near 92 and wind gusts up to 20 miles per hour. Stage 1 fire restrictions are now in place with the Tonto National Forest as well as throughout Gila County. And with that, there's no building, maintaining, attending, or using a fire, campfire, or stove fire, including charcoal and briquettes, unless it's outside a structure that is provided by the Forest Service within a designated area. No smoking except within an enclosed vehicle or building, a recreation site. No discharging of a firearm, air rifle, or gas gun. And fireworks are never allowed in any national forest. Some exemptions do apply. Violators can possibly receive a fine of up to $5,000. So know before you go, visit the Tonto National Forest website for further info. And thanks for spending your day with Gila's KISS FM, KQSS 101.9.
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0: mostly sunny to partly cloudy, clear nights over the next several days. Low Miami, San Carlos, Roosevelt Lake, and the surrounding area looking for sunshine, maybe some high clouds at times, and periods of cloudiness. We will see daytime highs in the mid to upper 80s and nighttime lows in the mid to upper 50s, some wind gusts up to 20 miles per hour. As we get into your Memorial Day weekend, Friday night mostly clear with a low around 59. Saturday mostly sunny with a high near 90. Windy with wind gusts up to 20 miles per hour. Clear overnight on Saturday. Sunshine on Sunday with a high of 94 and some wind gusts up to 20 miles per hour. Clear on Sunday night with a low around 62. And for Memorial Day, sunshine with a high near 92 and wind gusts up to 20 miles per hour. Stage 1 fire restrictions are now in place with the Tonto National Forest as well as throughout Gila County. And with that, there's no building, maintaining, attending, or using a fire, campfire, or stove fire, including charcoal and briquettes, unless it's outside a structure that is provided by the Forest Service within a designated area. No smoking except within an enclosed vehicle or building, a recreation site. No discharging of a firearm, air rifle, or gas gun. And fireworks are never allowed in any national forest. Some exemptions do apply. Violators can possibly receive a fine of up to $5,000. So know before you go, visit the Tonto National Forest website for further info. And thanks for spending your day with Gila's KISS FM, KQSS 101.9.
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Mostly sunny to partly cloudy, clear nights over the next several days. Low Miami, San Carlos, Roosevelt Lake, and surrounding area looking for sunshine, maybe some high clouds at times, and periods of cloudiness. We will see daytime highs in the mid to upper 80s and nighttime lows in the mid to upper 50s. Some wind gusts up to 20 miles per hour as we get into your Memorial Day weekend. Friday night, mostly clear with a low around 59. Saturday, mostly sunny with a high near 90. Windy with wind gusts up to 20 miles per hour. Clear overnight on Saturday. Sunshine on Sunday with a high of 94 and some wind gusts up to 20 miles per hour. Clear on Sunday night with a low around 62. And for Memorial Day, sunshine with a high near 92 and wind gusts up to 20 miles per hour. Stage 1 fire restrictions are now in place with the Tonto National Forest as well as throughout Gila County. And with that, there's no building, maintaining, attending, or using a fire, campfire, or stove fire, including charcoal and briquettes, unless it's outside a structure that is provided by the Forest Service within a designated area. No smoking except within an enclosed vehicle or building, a recreation site. No discharging of a firearm, air rifle, or gas gun. And fireworks are never allowed in any national forest. Some exemptions do apply. Violators can possibly receive a fine of up to $5,000. So know before you go, visit the Tonto National Forest website for further info. And thanks for spending your day with Gila's KISS FM, KQSS 101.9. 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

mostly sunny to partly cloudy, clear nights over the next several days. Low Miami, San Carlos, Roosevelt Lake, and the surrounding area looking for sunshine, maybe some high clouds at times, and periods of cloudiness. We will see daytime highs.

0: highs in the mid to upper 80s and nighttime lows in the mid to upper 50s. Some wind gusts up to 20 miles per hour as we get into your Memorial Day weekend. Friday night, mostly clear with a low around 59. Saturday, mostly sunny with a high near 90. Windy with wind gusts up to 20 miles per hour. Clear overnight on Saturday. Sunshine on Sunday with a high of 94 and some wind gusts up to 20 miles per hour. Clear on Sunday night with a low around 62. And for Memorial Day, sunshine with a high near 92 and wind gusts up to 20 miles per hour. Stage 1 fire restrictions are now in place with the Tonto National Forest as well as throughout Gila County. And with that, there's no building, maintaining, attending, or using a fire, campfire, or stove fire, including charcoal and briquettes, unless it's outside a structure that is provided by the Forest Service within a designated area. No smoking except within an enclosed vehicle or building, a recreation site. No discharging of a firearm, air rifle, or gas gun. And fireworks are never allowed in any national forest. Some exemptions do apply. Violators can possibly receive a fine of up to $5,000. So know before you go, visit the Tonto National Forest website for further info. And thanks for spending your day with Gila's KISS FM, KQSS 101.9.
1: Monster!

daddy's shoulders off to bed. Old sleepyhead, that's my boy. Gotta have a drink of water and a story read. A teddy bear named Fred, that's my boy.

This public service announcement is brought to you by your friends at KQSS. If you've been to Bullion Plaza, the 1920s era elementary school in Miami, then you've seen its resplendent displays and local stories. 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You don't have to know anything. Bullion Plaza will give you all the info you need. 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If you're interested, call 928-473-3700. 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

0: Mostly sunny to partly cloudy, clear nights over the next several days. Low Miami, San Carlos, Roosevelt Lake, and surrounding area looking for sunshine, maybe some high clouds at times, and periods of cloudiness. We will see daytime highs in the mid to upper 80s and nighttime lows in the mid to upper 50s. Some wind gusts up to 20 miles per hour as we get into your Memorial Day weekend. Friday night, mostly clear with a low around 59. Saturday, mostly sunny with a high near 90. Windy with wind gusts up to 20 miles per hour. Clear overnight on Saturday. Sunshine on Sunday with a high of 94 and some wind gusts up to 20 miles per hour. Clear on Sunday night with a low around 62. And for Memorial Day, sunshine with a high near 92 and wind gusts up to 20 miles per hour. Stage 1 fire restrictions are now in place with the Tonto National Forest as well as throughout Gila County. And with that, there's no building, maintaining, attending, or using a fire, campfire, or stove fire, including charcoal and briquettes, unless it's outside a structure that is provided by the Forest Service within a designated area. No smoking except within an enclosed vehicle or building, a recreation site. No discharging of a firearm, air rifle, or gas gun. And fireworks are never allowed in any national forest. Some exemptions do apply. Violators can possibly receive a fine of up to $5,000. So know before you go, visit the Tonto National Forest website for further info. And thanks for spending your day with Gila's KISS FM KQSS 101.9.
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This public service announcement is brought to you by your friends at KQSS. 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As a CASA volunteer, you'll help children living in foster care due to abuse or neglect by serving as an advocate before the court, getting to know the child and the struggles they face, so you can provide a real-world perspective of the child's situation that a judge might otherwise never hear. 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If you'd like us to air your public service announcement, please email it to radio@kqss.net or mail it to KQSS Box 977, Miami, Arizona 85539.

0: Mostly sunny to partly cloudy, clear nights over the next several days. Low Miami, San Carlos, Roosevelt Lake, and the surrounding area looking for sunshine, maybe some high clouds at times, and periods of cloudiness. We will see daytime highs in the mid to upper 80s and nighttime lows in the mid to upper 50s. Some wind gusts up to 20 miles per hour as we get into your Memorial Day weekend. Friday night, mostly clear with a low around 59. Saturday, mostly sunny with a high near 90. Windy with wind gusts up to 20 miles per hour. Clear overnight on Saturday. Sunshine on Sunday with a high of 94 and some wind gusts up to 20 miles per hour. Clear on Sunday night with a low around 62. And for Memorial Day, sunshine with a high near 92 and wind gusts up to 20 miles per hour. Stage 1 fire restrictions are now in place with the Tonto National Forest as well as throughout Gila County. And with that, there's no building, maintaining, attending, or using a fire, campfire, or stove fire, including charcoal and briquettes, unless it's outside a structure that is provided by the Forest Service within a designated area. No smoking except within an enclosed vehicle or building, a recreation site. No discharging of a firearm, air rifle, or gas gun. And fireworks are never allowed in any national forest. Some exemptions do apply. Violators can possibly receive a fine of up to $5,000. So know before you go, visit the Tonto National Forest website for further info. And thanks for spending your day with Gila's KISS FM, KQSS 101.9.
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The Homeless Coalition can use your help in their mission to provide food, clothing, and referrals to the homeless in Globe, Miami. One thing you can do is give non-perishable packaged edibles and drinks to the food pantries here at various churches in Globe, Living Waters, St. John's Episcopal, and First Christian. In Miami, Divine Grace Church. Second Chance on Highway 60 in Claypool also accepts donations of food and clothing. If you'd like us to air your public service announcement, please email it to radio@kqss.net or mail it to KQSS Box 977, Miami, Arizona 85539.

daddy's Don Williams vinyl. First fish catching zip code 33. Well, that might not mean much to you, but it does to me.

0: mostly sunny to partly cloudy, clear nights over the next several days. Low Miami, San Carlos, Roosevelt Lake, and the surrounding area looking for sunshine, maybe some high clouds at times, and periods of cloudiness. We will see daytime highs in the mid to upper 80s and nighttime lows in the mid to upper 50s. Some wind gusts up to 20 miles per hour as we get into your Memorial Day weekend. Friday night, mostly clear with a low around 59. Saturday, mostly sunny with a high near 90. Windy with wind gusts up to 20 miles per hour. Clear overnight on Saturday. Sunshine on Sunday with a high of 94 and some wind gusts up to 20 miles per hour. Clear on Sunday night with a low around 62. And for Memorial Day, sunshine with a high near 92 and wind gusts up to 20 miles per hour. Stage 1 fire restrictions are now in place with the Tonto National Forest as well as throughout Gila County. And with that, there's no building, maintaining, attending, or using a fire, campfire, or stove fire, including charcoal and briquettes, unless it's outside a structure that is provided by the Forest Service within a designated area. No smoking except within an enclosed vehicle or building, a recreation site. No discharging of a firearm, air rifle, or gas gun. And fireworks are never allowed in any national forest. Some exemptions do apply. Violators can possibly receive a fine of up to $5,000. So know before you go, visit the Tonto National Forest website for further info. And thanks for spending your day with Gila's KISS FM, KQSS 101.9.
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Mostly sunny to partly cloudy, clear nights over the next several days. Low Miami, San Carlos, Roosevelt Lake, and surrounding area looking for sunshine, maybe some high clouds at times, and periods of cloudiness. We will see daytime highs in the mid to upper 80s and nighttime lows in the mid to upper 50s. Some wind gusts up to 20 miles per hour as we get into your Memorial Day weekend. Friday night, mostly clear with a low around 59. Saturday, mostly sunny with a high near 90. Windy with wind gusts up to 20 miles per hour. Clear overnight on Saturday. Sunshine on Sunday with a high of 94 and some wind gusts up to 20 miles per hour. Clear on Sunday night with a low around 62. And for Memorial Day, sunshine with a high near 92 and wind gusts up to 20 miles per hour. Stage 1 fire restrictions are now in place with the Tonto National Forest as well as throughout Gila County. And with that, there's no building, maintaining, attending, or using a fire, campfire, or stove fire, including charcoal and briquettes, unless it's outside a structure that is provided by the Forest Service within a designated area. No smoking except within an enclosed vehicle or building, a recreation site. No discharging of a firearm, air rifle, or gas gun. And fireworks are never allowed in any national forest. Some exemptions do apply.

0: comply, violators can possibly receive a fine of up to $5,000. So know before you go, visit the Tonto National Forest website for further info. And thanks for spending your day with Neela's KISS FM KQSS 101.9.
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0: mostly sunny to partly cloudy, clear nights over the next several days. Below Miami, San Carlos, Roosevelt Lake, and surrounding area looking for sunshine, maybe some high clouds at times, and periods of cloudiness. We will see daytime highs in the mid to upper 80s and nighttime lows in the mid to upper 50s. Some wind gusts up to 20 miles per hour. As we get into your Memorial Day weekend, Friday night mostly clear with a low around 59. Saturday mostly sunny with a high near 90. Windy with wind gusts up to 20 miles per hour. Clear overnight on Saturday. Sunshine on Sunday with a high of 94 and some wind gusts up to 20 miles per hour. Clear on Sunday night with a low around 62. And for Memorial Day, sunshine with a high near 92 and wind gusts up to 20 miles per hour. Stage 1 fire restrictions are now in place with the Tonto National Forest as well as throughout Gila County. And with that, there's no building, maintaining, attending, or using a fire, campfire, or stove fire, including charcoal and briquettes, unless it's outside a structure that is provided by the Forest Service within a designated area. No smoking except within an enclosed vehicle or building, a recreation site. No discharging of a firearm, air rifle, or gas gun. And fireworks are never allowed in any national forest. Some exemptions do apply. Violators can possibly receive a fine of up to $5,000. So know before you go, visit the Tonto National Forest website for further info. And thanks for spending your day with Gila's KISS FM, KQSS 101.9.
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The scars on my knuckles match the scuffs on these cowboy boots. And there's a whole lot more like me. 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

mostly sunny to partly cloudy, clear nights over the next several days. Below Miami, San Carlos, Roosevelt Lake, and surrounding area looking for sunshine, maybe some high clouds at times, and periods of cloudiness. We will see daytime highs in the mid to upper 80s and nighttime lows in the mid to upper 50s. Some wind gusts up to 20 miles per hour. As we get into your Memorial Day weekend, Friday night mostly clear with a low around 59. Saturday mostly sunny with a high near 90. Windy with wind gusts up to 20 miles per hour. Clear overnight on Saturday. Sunshine on Sunday with a high of 94 and some wind gusts up to 20 miles per hour. Clear on Sunday night with a low around 62. And for Memorial Day, sunshine with a high near 92 and wind gusts up to 20 miles per hour. Stage 1 fire restrictions are now in place with the Tonto National Forest as well as throughout Gila County. And with that, there's no building, maintaining, attending, or using a fire, campfire, or stove fire, including charcoal and briquettes, unless it's outside a structure that is provided by the Forest Service within a designated area. No smoking except within an enclosed vehicle or building, a recreation site. No discharging of a firearm, air rifle, or gas gun. And fireworks are never allowed in any national forest. Some exemptions do apply. Violators can possibly receive a fine of up to $5,000. So know before you go, visit the Tonto

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for several years. The first day I got me a fuel pump, and the next day I got me an engine and a trunk. Then I got me a transmission and all the chrome. The little things I could get in my big lunchbox.

But when we pulled out the switch, all three of them come on. The back end looked kind of funny too, but we put it together, and when we got through, well, that's when we noticed that we only had one tail fin. About that time, my wife walked out, and I could see in her eyes that she had her doubts. But she opened the door and said, "Honey, take me for a spin." So we drove uptown just to get the tags, and I headed to ride on down Main Drag. I could hear everybody laughing for blocks around.

This is the Cottonmouth, a negatory on the cost of this machine there, Red Rider. You might say I went right up to the factory and picked it up. It's cheaper that way.

This public service announcement is brought to you by your friends at KQSS. Feeling lucky? Our Ladies Parish Hall on West Sullivan Street in Miami has bingo the first and third Tuesday of every month at 6 p.m. Doors open at 5, and there's a no-host snack bar to satisfy your hunger. Everyone is welcome per Arizona statute, but you must be over 18 to enter. Sponsored by the Catholic Daughters of the Americas. 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
1: There are many people who drink in moderation, with no problems, social, moral, or medical. 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It relaxes you.

0: Good morning, right around 6 o'clock. I'm Big John Lubinsky with you on Gila's KISS FM, KQSS 101.9. And it is Friday. This is May 22nd, 2026. Almost the beginning of your Memorial Day weekend. Got up to 88 for the high yesterday, and looks like we will be in the upper 80s again today, near 90 for Saturday, and low 90s expected on Sunday. A little bit of wind over the weekend. We might see some widely scattered showers on Memorial Day, but really only a very slight chance of those, and mostly dissipating by Monday night. And so for Memorial Day, we'll call it mostly sunny to partly cloudy, slight chance of a widely scattered shower. And more on that in just minutes. It is graduation time, and last night, Globe High School had their graduation at Harbison Field. Miami High School, they're having their graduation this evening at Regus Stadium. And Liberty High School will be doing their graduation on Thursday, May 28th at High Desert Middle School. Congratulations going out to the class of 2026. This morning at the American Legion, it's coffee for a veteran. All veterans are welcome to come have coffee and donuts, share a story, or regroup with other veterans in the Globe Miami San Carlos area. That'll be from 9 a.m. until 11 a.m. this morning at the American Legion Post number 4, 645 South Broad Street in Globe. And it is a Memorial Day weekend. On Saturday, May 23rd, tomorrow, members of the American Legion and VFW families will be placing flags on the graves of veterans at Globe Cemetery in Globe and Pinal Cemetery in Central Heights. That'll be starting up at 8 a.m. The public is invited, in fact, encouraged to assist in honoring these fallen heroes. And then on Monday, Memorial Day, May 25th, there will be a Memorial Day ceremony at Veterans Park and Globe at 11 a.m. with a potluck luncheon to follow at the American Legion Henry Berry Post number 4 at 645 South Broad Street and Globe. They will be serving up the burgers, hot dogs, along with other meats and sides. Luncheon is free to the public, but donations are appreciated and will go to help veterans and children within the Globe Miami and surrounding areas. Wishing you a nice Memorial Day weekend. And tomorrow, the pool opens up. And we're talking about the Globe Community Center Pool and the Hostetler Pools. The Globe Community Center Pool is offering open swimming from 11 until 5, Tuesday through Saturday, and on Sunday from 1 until 5 p.m. They have monthly passes that range from $20 to $50. If you have any questions about renting the pool or to verify hours, you can call the Globe Community Center Pool at 928-449-5402, 928-449-5402. And the Hostetler Pool opens up tomorrow, $2 a day, as summer passes are available, $30 for a month, $90 for the whole season. 11 and under must be accompanied by an adult, and they'll be open Tuesday through Saturday from 10 a.m. until 6 p.m. Everybody into the pool. It's National Public Works Week. Rooted in Service, Powered by Community. That is happening this week through May 23rd. The City of Globe is proud to celebrate National Public Works Week and the hardworking crews who help keep our community running smoothly, whether it's fixing roads, maintaining water systems, or keeping things clean and safe. Our Public Works team is always working behind the scenes to make Globe a great place to visit and live. And the City of Globe wants to let you know that residents may begin noticing increased activity near the creek areas in the coming days, including trucks, fencing, equipment staging, and other construction-related activity as preparations begin for the upcoming sediment removal operations within the city limits. Please use extra caution when traveling near work zones and watch carefully for increased truck and construction traffic on all local roads. These early preparation efforts are part of ongoing flood recovery and mitigation work aimed at improving creek conditions and reducing future impacts. Thank you for your patience and continued support as this important work moves forward. And the City of Globe also is very excited to announce that they have officially begun using their new permitting and development platform, CitizenServe. They started that up on Monday, May 18th. This upgrade is designed to improve the customer experience by providing a more streamlined, user-friendly system for permits, inspections, licensing, and development services. They look forward to serving the community through their new system. For details, you can go to globeaz.gov. In financial news, the Dow will be opening up at 50,285. S&P is at 7,445. NASDAQ, 26,293. Local stocks, Rio Tinto Group, $104.35. Freeport MacMoran, $62.31. BHP Group, $84.94. Grupo Mexico at $12 even. Capstone Mining, $13.02. Copper, we're looking at $6.34. Gold is at $4,541. Silver, $76.97. Platinum, $1,965. NYMEX crude, $97.70. And Brent crude at $102.98. Over at the Miami Memorial Library, you have story time at 10:30 this morning with Ms. Kennegard. And they will be closing at 2 p.m. for the Memorial Day holiday weekend. At the Globe Public Library, their family story time is at 10 a.m. for children through 5 years of age, parents and guardians enjoying story time. And movie night at 5 o'clock. And today's movie is Rio Bravo. That's a good one. They supply the popcorn. Children are welcome with a parent or guardian. Enjoy Rio Bravo, 5 o'clock this evening at the Globe Public Library. Good morning from the Globe Active Adult Center. It is Friday. You have bingo today. And on your lunch menu, chef's salad, ham, chicken, carrot, pineapple salad, wheat crackers, fig Newton, and pears. And lunch is served at 11:45 a.m. 60 and over is $2.50 per meal. 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New faces always welcome. At the Globe Active Adult Center, 579 South Broad Street in Globe, and you can phone them at 928-425-9030. Over at the Miami Senior Center, they have games and karaoke at 10 till 11:30 this morning. They hope to see you soon at the Alicia Garcia Miami Senior Center, 506 West Live Oak Street in Miami. You can phone them at 928-473-4190. And they are open Monday through Friday, 6 a.m. until 2 p.m., excluding holidays, and that will be excluding Memorial Day. So go on by the Miami Senior Center today. Enjoy that karaoke. And here's wishing you a marvelous Friday from Gila's Kiss FM, KQSS 101.9.
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for your Memorial Day weekend. Globe Miami, San Carlos, Roosevelt Lake, and the surrounding area looking for mostly sunny to partly cloudy, some periods of cloudiness at times, and a little bit windy, some wind gusts up to 20 miles per hour. Our daytime highs will be in the upper 80s with nighttime lows in the low 60s or upper 50s. Saturday night, mostly clear with a low around 62. Sunshine on Sunday with a high near 92, still very windy at times. Sunday night, mostly clear with a low around 65. Memorial Day, mostly sunny to partly cloudy. A slight chance of a isolated scattered shower with a high near 88. Some wind gusts up to 25 miles per hour. Monday night, clear with a low around 60. Sunshine on Tuesday with a high of 86 and still a little bit windy at times. Conditions are very dry. Stage 1 fire restrictions are now in place for the Tonto National Forest as well as throughout Gila County. And with that, there's no building, maintaining, attending, or using a fire, campfire, or stove fire, including charcoal and briquettes, unless it's outside a structure that is provided by the Forest Service within a designated area. No smoking except within an enclosed vehicle or building, a recreation site. No discharging of a firearm, air rifle, or gas gun. And fireworks are never allowed in any national forest. Some exemptions do apply. Violators can possibly receive a fine of up to $5,000. So know before you go, visit the Tonto National Forest website for further info. And thanks for spending your day with Gila's KISS FM KQSS 101.9.

0: 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Big John Levinsky with you on your Friday as we get ready for Memorial Day weekend. 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We're down to 59 for a low so far this morning. Yesterday, we did hit 88 yesterday, and we are headed for the upper 80s again today, maybe near 90 tomorrow, but upper 80s in our forecast, at least through tomorrow. On Sunday, we'll see sunshine with a high of 92, and it is going to be windy at times throughout your Memorial Day weekend. On Monday, Memorial Day, they're saying maybe a very slight chance of an isolated scattered shower, partly cloudy to mostly sunny, expected on Monday with a high in the upper 80s. And we'll tell you more about the weather here in just minutes. Well, we have Memorial Day weekend right now, but Independence Day is right around the corner. And the Liberty 250 dinner is going to be happening on Thursday, July 2nd at the Bullion Plaza Cultural Center and Museum, hosted by the Gila County Public Safety Memorial Association. And that will be featuring Major Travis Kirkland, one of Globe Miami's own. He's a United States Air Force Academy graduate, A-10 Thunderbolt II, F-35 Lightning fighter pilot. And the reception will be held from 4 till 6, and the program will follow. All of this happening at the Bullion Plaza Cultural Center and Museum in Miami. If you'd like to get tickets, you can call 928-200-6348, 928-200-6348. And the Hall of Fame dinner, Liberty 250 dinner, will be on Thursday, July 2nd at the Bullion Plaza. The Globe Unified School District has announced their school administration for 2026-2027 at the Copper Rim Elementary School. Brenda Morgan will be the principal and Susie Morales, assistant principal. High Desert Middle School, Brian Peace, principal. James Hicklin, the assistant principal. And at Globe High School, Jeremiah Johnson will be the principal and Audra Gutierrez, assistant principal. That's the school administration expected for the Globe Unified School District school year 26-27. Gila County, they're looking for poll workers. We have a primary election coming up on July 21st, and of course we have the big election in November. And you must be a minimum of 18 years of age and a citizen of the United States, must be registered to vote, and reside in the county 29 days prior to Election Day, must not be a candidate on the ballot, nor be the spouse, child, or parent of the candidate. If you'd like to be a poll worker, give Gila County Elections a call, and that number is 928-402-8709. That's 928-402-8709. And the City of Globe, they're hiring in their police department. They're looking for an executive assistant to the police chief, a police aide, police recruit, and lateral officer. You can apply right now. Go online to globeaz.gov and look at job opportunities. And now we have your sheriff's release. On the Gila County Sheriff's Office call address history for Thursday, May 21st, 12:43 a.m., suspicious activity, East Nielsen Street, Globe, 12:52 a.m., drugs, East Murphy Street, 1:40 a.m., suicide threat, North Main Street, Globe, 2:45 a.m., an assault, North Broad Street, 4:33 a.m., suspicious activity, North Hill Street, 529 AM Area Patrol, North Arizona Highway 188 Globe, 658 AM School 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probation checks on West Live Oak Street, Miami, South Prospect Avenue, Miami, West Sullivan Street, Miami, East Locomotive Drive, Claypool, South Basham Road, Globe, East North Street, Globe, South Butterfly Lane, Globe, South Loomis Avenue, Miami, East Greer Street, Claypool, East Golden Hill Road, North Pine Street, North High Street, South Ice House Canyon Road, East Rainbow Lane, Tonto Basin, and South Old Highway 188, Tonto Basin, all with probation checks throughout the afternoon and early evening hours. 3:35 p.m., suspicious activity, East Mesquite Street, 3:41 p.m., agency 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alarm, East South Street, 7:16 p.m., area patrol along U.S. 60 Live Oak in Miami throughout the evening hours, 7:35 p.m., violation of a court order, East Locomotive Drive, 8:50 p.m., unwanted person, East Ash Street, 8:59 p.m., agency assist, West Mesquite Street, 8:59 p.m., a domestic, East Railroad Court, Globe, 9:18 p.m., welfare check, South 6 Shooter Canyon Road, 10:36 p.m., an attempt to locate East Ash Street, 10:37 p.m., burglary, East U.S. Highway 60, 11:23 p.m., drugs, South Prospect Avenue, Miami, 11:48 p.m., shots fired, South Prospect Avenue, Miami. So that is what we know and now you know from Gila's Kiss FM, KQSS 101.9.
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0: For your Memorial Day weekend, Globe, Miami, San Carlos, Roosevelt Lake, and the surrounding area looking for mostly sunny to partly cloudy, some periods of cloudiness at times, and a little bit windy, some wind gusts up to 20 miles per hour. Our daytime highs will be in the upper 80s with nighttime lows in the low 60s or upper 50s. Saturday night, mostly clear with a low around 62. Sunshine on Sunday with a high near 92. Still very windy at times. Sunday night, mostly clear with a low around 65. Memorial Day, mostly sunny to partly cloudy. A slight chance of an isolated scattered shower with a high near 88. Some wind gusts up to 25 miles per hour. Monday night, clear with a low around 60. Sunshine on Tuesday with a high of 86 and still a little bit windy at times. Conditions are very dry. Stage 1 fire restrictions are now in place with the Tonto National Forest as well as throughout Gila County. And with that, there's no building, maintaining, attending, or using a fire, campfire, or stove fire, including charcoal and briquettes, unless it's outside a structure that is provided by the Forest Service within a designated area. No smoking except within an enclosed vehicle or building, a recreation site. No discharging of a firearm, air rifle, or gas gun. And fireworks are never allowed in any national forest. Some exemptions do apply. Violators can possibly receive a fine of up to $5,000. So know before you go, visit the Tonto National Forest website for further info. And thanks for spending your day with Gila's KISS FM KQSS 101.9.

0: Good morning, right around 7 o'clock. I'm Big John Dubinsky with you on Hilda's Kiss FM, KQSS 101.9. And this Total Local News brought to you by Big O Tires. It's Big O, the team you trust on Highway 60 and Globe. Stop by, say hi to Rick Anthony and the crew, and they will get you in on some big savings from Big O. And we're down to 58 for a low so far this morning. Yesterday, we did manage to get up to 88. We are looking at upper 80s again today and tomorrow. For Sunday, we're expecting a high of 92. It might be windy at times throughout the weekend, including today. And then Memorial Day, they're saying maybe a very slight chance of some isolated scattered showers. At least they had that in the forecast right now, and a high in the 80s expected on Memorial Day. More on the weather here in just minutes. Once again, want to say congratulations to the class of 2026. Last night, they had graduation at Globe Harbison Field for Globe High School. And tonight, Miami High School will have their graduation at Regus Stadium. Liberty High School, their commencement is coming up on Thursday, May 28th at High Desert Middle School. Big congratulations going out to the class of 2026. It is Memorial Day weekend, and tomorrow on Saturday, May 23rd, members of the American Legion and VFW families will be placing flags on the graves of veterans at Globe Cemetery in Globe and Pinal Cemetery in Central Heights. They'll be starting that up at 8 a.m. You are invited, in fact, encouraged to assist in honoring these fallen heroes. And then on Monday, Memorial Day, May 25th, there will be a Memorial Day ceremony at Veterans Park in Globe. That'll be at 11 a.m. with a potluck luncheon to follow at the American Legion Henry Berry Post No. 4 at 645 South Broad Street in Globe. Hamburgers, hot dogs will be served up along with other meats and sides. The luncheon is free to the public, but donations are graciously appreciated and will go to help veterans and children's causes in the Globe, Miami, and surrounding areas. The 2026 Fee-Free Entrance Days at the National Parks. Coming up, we have Memorial Day, May 25th, and there's some other fee-free days, including June 14th, Flag Day, July 3rd through 5th, Independence Day, August 25th, the 110th birthday of the National Park Service, September 17th, Constitution Day, October 27th, Theodore Roosevelt's birthday, November 11th, Veterans Day. 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Mark your calendar for Memorial Day. That will include the Tonto National Monument. They're into their summer hours. The cliff dwellings do close at 12 noon, but the visitor center and park remain open until 4 p.m. And these hours will remain in effect at the Tonto National Monument until Saturday, October 3rd. For updates about guided hikes, nature activities for kids, and other events at the National Monument, you can call them at 928-467-2241 during daytime business hours. The Tonto National Monument number, once again, 928-467-2241. If you're looking for something to do tomorrow night, the Summer 2026 Student Showcase Improv Troupe, The Comets, will be making an appearance at the Coba Valley Center for the Arts. It's improv comedy for only $5. 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And enjoy the show tomorrow night at the Cobra Valley Center for the Arts, 7 o'clock. The City of Globe is sincerely grateful to all property owners and residents who participated in the right of entry process, allowing crews to evaluate creek conditions and move this important recovery work forward. Following completion of the engineering analysis, the city is getting ready to begin sediment removal operations within the Globe city limits. As part of this next phase, some property owners, not all, will be contacted by city staff regarding temporary construction easements. That's TCEs. The staff will begin calling and or visiting affected property owners starting today, May 22nd. A temporary construction easement is a temporary legal agreement that allows the city and its contractors limited access to specific portions of private property for flood recovery and creek restoration work. And these easements may be needed for sediment removal, creek restoration activities, equipment and construction access, temporary staging related to recovery operations. And it's important to know that the TCEs are temporary. Property ownership does not change. Easements are limited in scope, location, and duration. Full property rights remain with the owner once work is completed. They appreciate the community's continued cooperation and support as this critical recovery work moves into the next phase and the city races to beat the upcoming monsoon season. The Tri-City Regional Sanitary District would like to let you know that they continue their construction activity along Maple Leaf Street from Railroad Avenue to Starview Road and along Broadway Street from Maple Leaf Street to Old Oak Street. They're doing excavation, installation of manholes and piping, surveying and testing, backfill and compaction. On-street parking restrictions and single-lane alternating traffic with possible detours. And the expected duration, approximately 2 to 4 weeks. Residents can expect temporary parking and access limitations near active work zones. Traffic control barricades are in place. Residents are asked not to park in the roadway during this time or risk their vehicles being towed at the owner's expense. Of course, emergency vehicle access will be maintained at all times. Residents with non-urgent questions or concerns can contact Steve Flynn with PACE, and that's sflynn@pacewater.com, and that is spelled sflinn@pacewater.com, or visit their website, trsdwastewater.org. This message has been sponsored by the Tri-City Regional Sanitary District.
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0: For your Memorial Day weekend, Globe, Miami, San Carlos, Roosevelt Lake, and the surrounding area looking for mostly sunny to partly cloudy, some periods of cloudiness at times, and a little bit windy, some wind gusts up to 20 miles per hour. Our daytime highs will be in the upper 80s with nighttime lows in the low 60s or upper 50s. Saturday night, mostly clear with a low around 62. Sunshine on Sunday with a high near 92. Still very windy at times. Sunday night, mostly clear with a low around 65. Memorial Day, mostly sunny to partly cloudy. A slight chance of an isolated scattered shower with a high near 88. Some wind gusts up to 25 miles per hour. Monday night, clear with a low around 60. Sunshine on Tuesday with a high of 86 and still a little bit windy at times. Conditions are very dry. Stage 1 fire restrictions are now in place for the Tonto National Forest as well as throughout Gila County. And with that, there's no building, maintaining, attending, or using a fire, campfire, or stove fire, including charcoal and briquettes, unless it's outside a structure that is provided by the Forest Service within a designated area. No smoking except within an enclosed vehicle or building, a recreation site. No discharging of a firearm, air rifle, or gas gun. And fireworks are never allowed in any national forest. Some exemptions do apply. Violators can possibly receive a fine of up to $5,000. So know before you go, visit the Tonto National Forest website.

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0: 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And let's see, who's awake for Oak Realty this morning?
1: Good morning. This is Eric Dufresne with Oak Realty.
0: Well, Eric, it's going to be nice over your Memorial Day weekend. We are looking at upper 80s for today. And tomorrow, nighttime lows in the upper 50s. For Sunday, we will see sunshine with a high of 92. We might see some wind gusts up to 20 miles per hour. And maybe a scattered shower developing on Memorial Day. A very slight chance of that. And 80s in the forecast for your Memorial Day. More on that coming up in just minutes. Yale County is still seeking your opinion. Whether you drive, bike, or walk, they want to hear from you. 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And this survey will help determine ways that laws, enforcement, and infrastructure can address safety in the county's 2024 through 29 Transportation Improvement Program. Gila County, by the way, has the highest community fatality rate in Arizona. It ranks 22nd in the nation for fatalities. 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And now we have your sheriff's release. On the Gila County Sheriff's Office call address history for Thursday, May 21st, 12:43 a.m., suspicious activity, East Nielsen Street, Globe, 12:52 a.m., drugs, East Murphy Street, 1:40 a.m., suicide 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Canyon Road, East Rainbow Lane, Tonto Basin, and South Old Highway 188, Tonto Basin, all with probation checks throughout the afternoon and early evening hours. 3:35 p.m., suspicious activity, East 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
2: For your Memorial Day weekend, Globe Miami, San Carlos, Roosevelt Lake, and the surrounding area looking for mostly sunny to partly cloudy, some periods of cloudiness at times, and a little bit windy, some wind gusts up to 20 miles per hour. Our daytime highs will be in the upper 80s with nighttime lows in the low 60s or upper 50s. Saturday night, mostly clear with a low around 62. Sunshine on Sunday with a high near 92, still very windy at times. Sunday night, mostly clear with a low around 65. Memorial Day, mostly sunny to partly cloudy. A slight chance of an isolated scattered shower with a high near 88. Some wind gusts up to 25 miles per hour. Monday night, clear with a low around 60. Sunshine on Tuesday with a high of 86 and still a little bit windy at times. Conditions are very dry. Stage 1 fire restrictions are now in place for the Tonto National Forest as well as throughout Gila County. And with that, there's no building, maintaining, attending, or using a fire, campfire, or stove fire, including charcoal and briquettes, unless it's outside a structure that is provided by the Forest Service within a designated area. No smoking except within an enclosed vehicle or building, a recreation site. No discharging of a firearm, air rifle, or gas gun. And fireworks are never allowed in any national forest. Some exemptions do apply. Violators can possibly receive a fine of up to $5,000. So know before you go, visit the Tonto National Forest website for further info. And thanks for spending your day with Gila's Kiss FM KQSS 101.9.

0: 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Right around 8 o'clock, I'm Big John Levinsky with you on Healers Kiss FM KQSS 101.9. 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You know the hotter weather is coming up here real soon. 928-812-5616. That's Just-in-Time Heating and Cooling with their AC Tune-Up Special. Take advantage of it right away. 928-812-5616. We're down to 58 for a low this morning. Yesterday, we got up to 88, and we are looking at upper 80s again today and tomorrow, maybe even near 90 tomorrow. A high of 92 expected on Sunday. Memorial Day, we're going to be in the 80s. A very slight chance of isolated scattered showers on Memorial Day. More on that in just minutes. It is graduation time, and last night, Globe High School had their graduation at Harbison Field. Miami High School, they're having their graduation this evening at Regus Stadium, and Liberty High School will be doing their graduation on Thursday, May 28th at High Desert Middle School. Congratulations going out to the class of 2026. This morning at the American Legion, it's coffee for a veteran. All veterans are welcome to come have coffee and donuts, share a story, or regroup with other veterans in the Globe Miami San Carlos area. That'll be from 9 a.m. until 11 a.m. this morning at the American Legion Post number 4, 645 South Broad Street in Globe. And it is Memorial Day weekend. On Saturday, May 23rd, tomorrow, members of the American Legion and VFW families will be placing flags on the graves of veterans at Globe Cemetery in Globe and Pinal Cemetery in Central Heights. That'll be starting up at 8 a.m. The public is invited, in fact, encouraged to assist in honoring these fallen heroes. And then on Monday, Memorial Day, May 25th, there will be a Memorial Day ceremony at Veterans Park in Globe at 11 a.m. with a potluck luncheon to follow at the American Legion Henry Berry Post number 4 at 645 South Broad Street in Globe. They will be serving up the burgers, hot dogs, along with other meats and sides. Luncheon is free to the public, but donations are appreciated and will go to help veterans and children within the Globe Miami and surrounding areas. Wishing you a nice Memorial Day weekend. And tomorrow, the pool opens up. And we're talking about the Globe Community Center Pool and the Hostetler Pools. The Globe Community Center Pool is offering open swimming from 11 until 5, Tuesday through Saturday, and on Sunday from 1 until 5 p.m. They have monthly passes that range from $20 to $50. If you have any questions about renting the pool or to verify hours, you can call the Globe Community Center Pool at 928-449-5402, 928-449-5402. And the Hostetler Pool opens up tomorrow, $2 a day, as summer passes are available, $30 for a month, $90 for the whole season. 11 and under must be accompanied by an adult, and they'll be open Tuesday through Saturday from 10 a.m. until 6 p.m. Everybody into the pool. It's National Public Works Week, rooted in service, powered by community. That is happening this week through May 23rd. The City of Globe is proud to celebrate National Public Works Week and the hardworking crews who help keep our community running smoothly, whether it's fixing roads, maintaining water systems, or keeping things clean and safe. Our public works team is always working behind the scenes to make Globe a great place to visit and live. And the City of Globe wants to let you know that residents may begin noticing increased activity near the creek areas in the coming days, including trucks, fencing, equipment staging, and other construction-related activity as preparations begin for the upcoming sediment removal operations within the city limits. Please use extra caution when traveling near work zones and watch carefully for increased truck and construction traffic on all local roads. These early preparation efforts are part of ongoing flood recovery and mitigation work aimed at improving creek conditions and reducing future impacts. So thank you for your patience and continued support as this important work moves forward. And the City of Globe also is very excited to announce that they have officially begun using their new permitting and development platform, CitizenServe. They started that up on Monday, May 18th. This upgrade is designed to improve the customer experience by providing a more streamlined, user-friendly system for permits, inspections, licensing, and development services. They look forward to serving the community through their new system. For details, you can go to globeaz.gov. We're getting ready to celebrate America's 250th anniversary, and here's a chance to honor a veteran with an honor quilt. In celebration of our country's 250th anniversary, local quilters are invited to make and donate an honor quilt to a local veteran. And this is being sponsored by the Bullion Plaza Cultural Center and Museum. The quilts are due by Wednesday, May 27th at 4 p.m. at the museum. The quilts will be displayed at the museum for the month of June and then move next door to the Bullion Plaza Gymnasium for the Independence Day dinner on the evening of Thursday, July 2nd. Applications are available at the Bullion Plaza Museum during regular business hours, and that's a Monday through Friday, from 10 a.m. until 4 p.m., and on Saturday from 10 a.m. until 2 p.m., the first 10 people to fill out a form and commit to making an honor quilt for a local veteran will receive a free patriotic fabric panel, which can be used for the quilt that will be donated. Machine or hand-quilted quilts are preferred, no tied quilts, and fabric should be 100% cotton. Any pattern can be used, but should reflect the red, white, and blue colors of our country. And America 250 logo fabric is encouraged. 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That's 928-473-3700. 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
0: For your Memorial Day weekend, Globe, Miami, San Carlos, Roosevelt Lake, and the surrounding area looking for mostly sunny to partly cloudy, some periods of cloudiness at times, and a little bit windy, some wind gusts up to 20 miles per hour. Our daytime highs will be in the upper 80s with nighttime lows in the low 60s or upper 50s. Saturday night, mostly clear with a low around 62. Sunshine on Sunday with a high near 92. Still very windy at times. Sunday night, mostly clear with a low around 65. Memorial Day, mostly sunny to partly cloudy. A slight chance of a isolated scattered shower with a high near 88. Some wind gusts up to 25 miles per hour. Monday night, clear with a low around 60. Sunshine on Tuesday with a high of 86 and still a little bit windy at times. Conditions are very dry. Stage 1 fire restrictions are now in place for the Tonto National Forest as well as throughout Gila County. And with that, there's no building, maintaining, attending, or using a fire, campfire, or stove fire, including charcoal and briquettes, unless it's outside a structure that is provided by the Forest Service within a designated area. No smoking except within an enclosed vehicle or building, a recreation site. No discharging of a firearm, air rifle, or gas gun. And fireworks are never allowed in any national forest. Some exemptions do apply. Violators can possibly receive a fine of up to $5,000. So know before you go, visit the Tonto National Forest website for further info. And thanks for spending your day with Gila's KISS FM KQSS 101.9.

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1: Hello, everyone. This is your Action News reporter with all the news that is news across the nation on the scene at the supermarket. There seems to have been some disturbance here. Pardon me, sir. Did you see what happened?
2: Yeah, I did. I was standing over by the tomatoes, and here he come, running through the pole beans, through the fruits and vegetables, naked as a jaybird. And I hollered over to Ethel. I said, "Don't look, Ethel." And it's too late. She'd already been incensed.
3: He comes.

0: Florida once again, and we're here at the gas station. Pardon me, sir, did you see what happened?
1: Yeah, Dave. I was just in here getting my tires checked, and he just appeared out of the trap. Just come streaking around the grease right there. Didn't have nothing on but a smile. I looked in there, and Ethel was getting her cold drink. I hollered, "Don't look, Ethel!" And it's too late. She'd already been mooned. Flashed her right there in front of the shop or so.
2: Gang fruit!
1: Boogity, boogity.
2: Gang fruit!

0: Once again, your Action News reporter in the booth at the gym covering the disturbance at the basketball playoff. Pardon me, sir. Did you see what happened?
1: Yeah, deep. Hey, Tom, I was just going down there to get Ethel a snow cone. Here he come, right out of the cheap seats. Dribbling. Right down the middle of the court. Didn't have on nothing but his PS. Made a hook shot and got out through the concession stand. I hollered up at Ethel. I said, "Don't look, Ethel!" It was too late. She'd already got a free shot. Grandstand. Right there in front of the home page.
2: What is they call in the street?
0: Here it comes again. Who's that with it? Echo. Is that you, Echo?
2: He's just as proud as he can be.
0: What do you think you're doing?
2: Listen to me. He gonna give us a
0: you key. You get your cone, dog.
2: What is they call in the street?
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0: 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Take advantage of it right now through Monday, Memorial Day. And we've had a morning low of 58. Yesterday, we got up to 88, and we are looking at upper 80s again in our forecast, possibly maybe even near 90. And looks like for the weekend, we will see upper 80s again tomorrow, possibly near 90, and 92 expected on Sunday. And then there's a very slight chance of isolated scattered showers on Memorial Day, very slight chance, and in the 80s on Memorial Day. And it will be windy at times throughout the weekend. Be careful as you travel this Memorial Day weekend. Independence Day is right around the corner, and the Liberty 250 dinner is going to be happening on Thursday, July 2nd at the Bullion Plaza Cultural Center and Museum, hosted by the Gila County Public Safety Memorial Association. And that will be featuring Major Travis Kirkland, one of Globe Miami's own. He's a United States Air Force Academy graduate, A-10 Thunderbolt II, F-35 Lightning fighter pilot. And the reception will be held from 4 till 6, and the program will follow. All of this happening at the Bullion Plaza Cultural Center and Museum in Miami. If you'd like to get tickets, you can call 928-200-6348, 928-200-6348. And the Hall of Fame dinner, Liberty 250 dinner, will be on Thursday, July 2nd at the Bullion Plaza. The Globe Unified School District has announced their school administration for 2026-2027 at the Copper Rim Elementary School. Brenda Morgan will be the principal and Susie Morales, assistant principal. High Desert Middle School, Brian Peace, principal. James Hicklin, the assistant principal. And at Globe High School, Jeremiah Johnson will be the principal and Audra Gutierrez, assistant principal. And that's the school administration expected for the Globe Unified School District school year 26-27. Gila County, they're looking for poll workers. We have a primary election coming up on July 21st, and of course, we have the big election in November. And you must be a minimum of 18 years of age and a citizen of the United States, must be registered to vote, and reside in the county 29 days prior to Election Day, must not be a candidate on the ballot, nor be the spouse, child, or parent of a candidate. If you'd like to be a poll worker, give Gila County Elections a call, and that number is 928-402-8709. That's 928-402-8709. And the City of Globe, they're hiring in their police department. They're looking for an executive assistant to the police chief, a police aide, police recruit, and lateral officer. You can apply right now. Go online to GlobeAZ.gov and look at job opportunities. And now we have your sheriff's release. On the Gila County Sheriff's Office call address history for Thursday, May 21st, 12:43 a.m. suspicious activity, East Nielsen Street, Globe. 12:52 a.m. drugs, East Murphy Street. 1:40 a.m. suicide threat, North Main Street, Globe. 2:45 a.m. an assault, North Broad Street. 4:33 a.m. suspicious activity, North Hill Street. 5:29 a.m. area patrol, North Arizona Highway 188, Globe. 6:58 a.m. school 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suspicious activity, East Regis Road. 10:47 a.m. found property, South Mulberry Drive,
1: Tonto Basin, 1054 AM. Theft, North Forest Service Road, 287 Miami, 1117 AM. Juvenile problem, East Skyline Drive, 1230 PM. A disturbance, West Tremont Street Globe, 124 PM. Juvenile problem, East Regis Road, Miami, 144 PM. Area Patrol, North Arizona Highway, 188 Roosevelt, 203 PM. Wanted person, East Cactus Drive Globe, 241 PM. Knock and talk, South 2nd Street Globe, 2:46 p.m., a motorist disturbance, South 6th Shooter Canyon Road Globe, 3:06 p.m., and throughout the afternoon and early evening hours, probation checks on West Live Oak Street, Miami, South Prospect Avenue, Miami, West Sullivan Street, Miami, East Locomotive Drive, Claypool, South Basham Road, Globe, East North Street, Globe, South Butterfly Lane, Globe, South Loomis Avenue, Miami, East Greer Street, Claypool, East Golden Hill Road, North Pine Street, North High Street, South Ice House Canyon Road, East Rainbow Lane, Tonto Basin, and South Old 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agency assist, West Mesquite Street, 8:59 p.m., a domestic, East Railroad Court, Globe, 9:18 p.m., welfare check, South 6th Shooter Canyon Road, 10:36 p.m., an attempt to locate East Ash Street, 10:37 p.m., burglary, East U.S. Highway 60, 11:23 p.m., drugs, South Prospect Avenue, Miami, 11:48 p.m., shots fired, South Prospect Avenue, Miami. So that is what we know and now you know from Gila's Kiss FM, KQSS 101.9. In obituaries and our condolences go out to all the family and friends that have been affected by these losses. Yolanda Isidra Garcia passed away on April 10th at the age of 75. A memorial service will be held on May 23rd, tomorrow, at Our Lady of the Blessed Sacrament Catholic Church, Rosary at 9:30 and the Mass at 10 a.m. K. Jean Valenzuela, Ms. K. of Globe, passed away on April 27th. There will be a memorial service at 2 p.m. tomorrow, May 23rd, at the Calvary Shadows Assembly of God Church on Verde Lane in Globe. Evelyn Concha passed away on May 17th. She was 73. The viewing will be on Tuesday, May 26th, from 7 until 10 a.m. at Gilson Wash Baptist Church on Arivipa Road in San Carlos. The service at 10 a.m. Burial at Lower Peridot Cemetery. David Michael Yule passed away on May 15th at the age of 64. A celebration of life will be held on June 13th at Holy Angels Catholic Church, 201 South Broad Street in Globe.
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4: Gila County Weather.
1: For your Memorial Day weekend, Globe Miami, San Carlos, Roosevelt Lake, and the surrounding area looking for mostly sunny to partly cloudy, some periods of cloudiness at times, and a little bit windy, some wind gusts up to 20 miles per hour. Our daytime highs will be in the upper 80s with nighttime lows in the low 60s or upper 50s. Saturday night, mostly clear with a low around 62. Sunshine on Sunday with a high near 92. Still very windy at times. Sunday night, mostly clear with a low around 65. Memorial Day, mostly sunny to partly cloudy. A slight chance of a isolated scattered shower with a high near 88. Some wind gusts up to 25 miles per hour. Monday night, clear with a low around 60. Sunshine on Tuesday with a high of 86 and still a little bit windy at times. Conditions are very dry. Stage 1 fire restrictions are now in place for the Tonto National Forest as well as throughout Gila County. And with that, there's no building, maintaining, attending, or using a fire, campfire, or stove fire, including charcoal and briquettes, unless it's outside a structure that is provided by the Forest Service within a designated area. No smoking except within an enclosed vehicle or building, a recreation site. No discharging of a firearm, air rifle, or gas gun. And fireworks are never allowed in any national forest. Some exemptions do apply. Violators can possibly receive a fine of up to $5,000. So know before you go, visit the Tonto National Forest website for further info. And thanks for spending your day with Gila's KISS FM KQSS 101.9.

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I'm Big John Levinsky with you on Yula's Kiss FM KQSS 101.9. It is Friday, May 22nd, 2026. We got down to 58 for the low this morning. Yesterday's high was 88, and we will be in the upper 80s again today and tomorrow. On Sunday, sunshine with a high of 92, and then 80s in our forecast for Memorial Day with a very slight chance of a scattered shower. We'll tell you more about the weather here in just minutes. The DAV, that's the Disabled American Veterans and Recruit Military, will be co-hosting the Phoenix Veterans Job Fair, and that will be on May 28th from 11 a.m. until 3 p.m. at Renaissance Phoenix Glendale Hotel and Conference Center. And this event is free to veterans, their spouses, active duty military personnel, and members of the National Guard and Reserve. More than 53 employers actively seeking the unique talents of America's veterans will be on site, representing a range of industries from construction to medical to administrative and logistics, with career opportunities from entry level to senior management. In addition to employment assistance, the veterans expected to attend can utilize career counseling and resume assistance, network with fellow veterans and military personnel, and get support with their Department of Veterans Affairs benefits and claims assistance, all at no cost. If you'd like to know more about this special event, which will be on May 28th, go to jobs.dav.org. That's jobs.dav.org. Over at the Miami Memorial Library today, you have your story time at 10:30 this morning with Ms. Kindergard. And the library, the Miami Memorial Library, will be closing at 2 p.m. today for the Memorial Day holiday. And it is family story time over at the Globe Public Library at 10 o'clock this morning. And that's for children through 5 years of age. Parents or guardians, come on out. Enjoy story time. And then movie night at 5 o'clock. The movies are back at a new time. It's Rio Bravo today. And they supply the popcorn. You supply the fun. Children are welcome with a parent or guardian at the Globe Public Library. And good morning from the Globe Active Adult Center. Bingo being played right now. And on your lunch menu, chef salad, ham, chicken, carrot, pineapple salad, wheat crackers, fig Newton, and pears. And lunch is served at 11:45 a.m. 60 and over, it's $2.50 per meal, under $65 per meal. And new faces always welcome at the Globe Active Adult Center, 579 South Broad Street in Globe. Their number, 928-425. 9030. At the Miami Senior Center on your Friday, you have your karaoke from 10 until 11:30 this morning. Games this morning, too. They hope to see you soon at the Alicia Garcia Miami Senior Center. They will be closed on Memorial Day, but they're open Monday through Friday from 6 a.m. until 2 p.m. Their phone number, 928-473-4190. And the Globe Active Adult Center will be closed this coming Monday. And on this May 22nd, we do have some singers and musicians celebrating birthdays today. And we have songwriter Bernie Taupin, who wrote most of the Elton John songs, especially in his early career. He turns 76 years old today. We have bassist Dana Williams of Diamond Rio turning 65 years old. And guitarist Jesse Valenzuela of Jim Blossoms is 64. So we leave you with a Bernie Taupin song by Elton John, as well as Diamond Rio and Gin Blossoms, getting you back to the Monster Hits on Gila's Kiss FM, KQSS 101.9.

four-year Memorial Day weekend. Globe Miami, San Carlos, Roosevelt Lake, and the surrounding area looking for mostly sunny to partly cloudy, some periods of cloudiness at times, and a little bit windy, some wind gusts up to 20 miles per hour. Our daytime highs will be in the upper 80s with nighttime lows in the low 60s or upper 50s. Saturday night, mostly clear with a low around 62. Sunshine on Sunday with a high near 92. Still very windy at times. Sunday night, mostly clear with a low around 65. Memorial Day, mostly sunny to partly cloudy. A slight chance of a isolated scattered shower with a high near 88. Some wind gusts up to 25 miles per hour. Monday night, clear with a low around 60. Sunshine on Tuesday with a high of 86 and still a little bit windy at times. Conditions are very dry. Stage 1 fire restrictions are now in place for the Tonto National Forest as well as throughout Gila County. And with that, there's no building, maintaining, attending, or using a fire, campfire, or stove fire, including charcoal and briquettes, unless it's outside a structure that is provided by the Forest Service within a designated area. No smoking except within an enclosed vehicle or building, a recreation site. No discharging of a firearm, air rifle, or gas gun. And fireworks are never allowed in any national forest. Some exemptions do apply. Violators can possibly receive a fine of up to $5,000. So know before you go, visit the Tonto National Forest website for further info. And thanks for spending your day with Gila's KISS FM KQSS 101.9.

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four-year Memorial Day weekend. Globe Miami, San Carlos, Roosevelt Lake, and the surrounding area looking for mostly sunny to partly cloudy, some periods of cloudiness at times, and a little bit windy, some wind gusts up to 20 miles per hour. Our daytime highs will be in the upper 80s with nighttime lows in the low 60s or upper 50s. Saturday night, mostly clear with a low around 62. Sunshine on Sunday with a high near 92. Still very windy at times. Sunday night, mostly clear with a low around 65. Memorial Day, mostly sunny to partly cloudy. A slight chance of an isolated scattered shower with a high near 88. Some wind gusts up to 25 miles per hour. Monday night, clear with a low around 60. Sunshine on Tuesday with a high of 86. And still a little bit windy.

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four-year Memorial Day weekend. Globe Miami, San Carlos, Roosevelt Lake, and the surrounding area looking for mostly sunny to partly cloudy, some periods of cloudiness at times, and a little bit windy, some wind gusts up to 20 miles per hour. Our daytime highs will be in the upper 80s with nighttime lows in the low 60s or upper 50s. Saturday night, mostly clear with a low around 62. Sunshine on Sunday with a high near 92. Still very windy at times. Sunday night, mostly clear with a low around 65. Memorial Day, mostly sunny to partly cloudy. A slight chance of a isolated scattered shower with a high near 88. Some wind gusts up to 25 miles per hour. Monday night, clear with a low around 60. Sunshine on Tuesday with a high of 86 and still a little bit windy at times. Conditions are very dry. Stage 1 fire restrictions are now in place for the Tonto National Forest as well as throughout Gila County. And with that, there's no building, maintaining, attending, or using a fire, campfire, or stove fire, including charcoal and briquettes, unless it's outside a structure that is provided by the Forest Service within a designated area. No smoking except within an enclosed vehicle or building, a recreation site. No discharging of a firearm, air rifle, or gas gun. And fireworks are never allowed in any national forest. Some exemptions do apply. Violators can possibly receive a fine of up to $5,000. So know before you go, visit the Tonto National Forest website for further info. And thanks for spending your day with Gila's Kiss FM KQSS 101.9. Monster!

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0: Monday night, mostly clear with a low around 65. Memorial Day, mostly sunny to partly cloudy. A slight chance of a isolated scattered shower with a high near 88. Some wind gusts up to 25 miles per hour. Monday night, clear with a low around 60. Sunshine on Tuesday with a high of 86 and still a little bit windy at times. Conditions are very dry. Stage 1 fire restrictions are now in place for the Tonto National Forest as well as throughout Gila County. And with that, there's no building, maintaining, attending, or using a fire, campfire, or stove fire, including charcoal and briquettes, unless it's outside a structure that is provided by the Forest Service within a designated area. No smoking except within an enclosed vehicle or building, a recreation site. No discharging of a firearm, air rifle, or gas gun. And fireworks are never allowed in any national forest. Some exemptions do apply. Violators can possibly receive a fine of up to $5,000. So know before you go, visit the Tonto National Forest website for further info. And thanks for spending your day with Gila's KISS FM KQSS 101.9.
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3: For your Memorial Day weekend, Glow Miami, San Carlos, Roosevelt Lake, and the surrounding area looking for mostly sunny to partly cloudy, some periods of cloudiness at times, and a little bit windy, some wind gusts up to 20 miles per hour. Our daytime highs will be in the upper 80s with nighttime lows in the low 60s or upper 50s. Saturday night, mostly clear with a low around 62. Sunshine on Sunday with a high near 92. Still very windy at times. Sunday night, mostly clear with a low around 65. Memorial Day, mostly sunny to partly cloudy. A slight chance of a isolated scattered shower with a high near 88. Some wind gusts up to 25 miles per hour. Monday night, clear with a low around 60. Sunshine on Tuesday with a high of 86 and still a little bit windy at times. Conditions are very dry. Stage 1 fire restrictions are now in place for the Tonto National Forest as well as throughout Gila County. And with that, there's no building, maintaining, attending, or using a fire, campfire, or stove fire, including charcoal and briquettes, unless it's outside a structure that is provided by the Forest Service within a designated area. No smoking except within an enclosed vehicle or building, a recreation site. No discharging of a firearm, air rifle, or gas gun. And fireworks are never allowed in any national forest. Some exemptions do apply. Violators can possibly receive a fine of up to $5,000. So know before you go, visit the Tonto National Forest website for further info. And thanks for spending your day with Gila's Kiss FM KQSS 101.9.
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2: Gila County Weather. For your Memorial Day weekend, Globe, Miami, San Carlos, Roosevelt Lake, and the surrounding area looking for mostly sunny to partly cloudy, some periods of cloudiness at times, and a little bit windy, some wind gusts up to 20 miles per hour. Our daytime highs will be in the upper 80s with nighttime lows in the low 60s or upper 50s. Saturday night, mostly clear with a low around 62. Sunshine on Sunday with a high near 92. Still very windy at times. Sunday night, mostly clear with a low around 65. Memorial Day, mostly sunny to partly cloudy. A slight chance of a isolated scattered shower with a high near 88. Some wind gusts up to 25 miles per hour. Monday night, clear with a low around 60. Sunshine on Tuesday with a high of 86 and still a little bit windy at times. Conditions are very dry. Stage 1 fire restrictions are now in place with the Tonto National Forest as well as throughout Gila County. And with that, there's no building, maintaining, attending, or using a fire, campfire, or stove fire, including charcoal and briquettes, unless it's outside a structure that is provided by the Forest Service within a designated area. No smoking except within an enclosed vehicle or building, a recreation site. No discharging of a firearm, air rifle, or gas gun. And fireworks are never allowed in any national forest. Some exemptions do apply. Violators can possibly receive a fine of up to $5,000. So know before you go, visit the Tonto National Forest website for further info. And thanks for spending your day with Gila's KISS FM KQSS 101.9.
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He stared off into that street light, and a vision filled his poor heart with dread. For it was him lying drunk there in that gutter, clutching in his hand the letter that Johnny Walker read. And this is what it said.

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Back in the day, Potts Farm was a place to go. Load a truck up, hit the dirt road. Jump the barbed wire, spread the word. Light the bonfire and call the girls. King in the can and the Marlboro man. Jack and Jim were a few good men. Where you learn how to kiss and cuss and fight too. Better watch out for the boys in blue. And all this small town, he said, she said. Ain't it funny how rumors spread? Like I know something y'all don't know. Man, that talk is getting old. You better mind your business, man. Watch your mouth. Before I have to knock that loud mouth out. I'm tired of talking, man. Y'all ain't listening. Them old

0: Good afternoon from Healy's Kiss FM, KQSS 101.9. Big John Levinsky here, and this Total Local News brought to you by Big O Tires. It's Big O, the team you trust on Highway 60 and Globe. Stop by, say hi to Rick Anthony and the crew, and they will get you in on some big savings from Big O. Yeah, we're up to a big 9-0 today. Actually hit 90. We were expecting upper 80s, but 90, the high. And that's okay because headed into your Memorial Day weekend. I'm going to say maybe a high near 90 again tomorrow, 92 on Sunday. And they say a slight chance of a widely scattered shower possible on Monday, Memorial Day. We'll tell you more about that here in just minutes. Once again, want to say congratulations to the class of 2026. Last night they had graduation at Globe Harbison Field for Globe High School. And tonight, Miami High School will have their graduation at Regus Stadium. Liberty High School, their commencement is coming up on Thursday, May 28th at High Desert Middle School. Big congratulations going out to the class of 2026. It is Memorial Day weekend, and tomorrow on Saturday, May 23rd, members of the American Legion and VFW families will be placing flags on the graves of veterans at Globe Cemetery in Globe and Pinal Cemetery in Central Heights. They'll be starting that up at 8 a.m. You are invited, in fact, encouraged to assist in honoring these fallen heroes. And then on Monday, Memorial Day, May 25th, there will be a Memorial Day ceremony at Veterans Park in Globe. That'll be at 11 a.m. with a potluck luncheon to follow at the American Legion Henry Berry Post No. 4 at 645 South Broad Street in Globe. Hamburgers, hot dogs will be served up along with other meats and sides. The luncheon is free to the public, but donations are graciously appreciated and will go to help veterans and children's causes in the Globe, Miami, and surrounding areas. The 2026 Fee-Free Entrance Days at the National Parks. Coming up, we have Memorial Day, May 25th, and there's some other fee-free days, including June 14th, Flag Day, July 3rd through 5th, Independence Day, August 25th, the 110th birthday of the National Park Service, September 17th, Constitution Day, October 27th, Theodore Roosevelt's birthday, November 11th, Veterans Day. Come experience the National Parks. 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Mark your calendar for Memorial Day. That will include the Tonto National Monument. They're into their summer hours. The cliff dwellings do close at 12 noon, but the visitor center and park remain open until 4 p.m. And these hours will remain in effect at the Tonto National Monument until Saturday, October 3rd. For updates about guided hikes, nature activities for kids, and other events at the National Monument, you can call them at 928-467-2241 during daytime business hours. The Tonto National Monument number, once again, 928-467-2241. If you're looking for something to do tomorrow night, the Summer 2026 Student Showcase Improv Troupe, The Comets, will be making an appearance at the Cobra Valley Center for the Arts. 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And enjoy the show tomorrow night at the Cobra Valley Center for the Arts, 7 o'clock. The City of Globe is sincerely grateful to all property owners and residents who participated in the right of entry process, allowing crews to evaluate creek conditions and move this important recovery work forward. Following completion of the engineering analysis, the city is getting ready to begin sediment removal operations within the Globe city limits. As part of this next phase, some property owners, not all, will be contacted by city staff regarding temporary construction easements. That's TCEs. The staff will begin calling and or visiting affected property owners starting today, May 22nd. A temporary construction easement is a temporary legal agreement that allows the city and its contractors limited access to specific portions of private property for flood recovery and creek restoration work. And these easements may be needed for sediment removal, creek restoration activities, equipment and construction access, temporary staging related to recovery operations. And it's important to know that the TCEs are temporary. Property ownership does not change. Easements are limited in scope, location, and duration. Full property rights remain with the owner once work is completed. They appreciate the community's continued cooperation and support as this critical recovery work moves into the next phase and the city races to beat the upcoming monsoon season. The Tri-City Regional Sanitary District would like to let you know that they continue their construction activity along Maple Leaf Street from Railroad Avenue to Starview Road and along Broadway Street from Maple Leaf Street to Old Oak Street. They're doing excavation, installation of manholes and piping, surveying and testing, backfill and compaction. On-street parking restrictions and single lane alternating traffic with possible detours. And the expected duration approximately 2 to 4 weeks. Residents can expect temporary parking and access limitations near active work zones. Traffic control barricades are in place. Residents are asked not to park in the roadway during this time or risk their vehicles being towed at the owner's expense. Of course, emergency vehicle access will be maintained at all times. Residents with non-urgent questions or concerns can contact Steve Flynn with PACE, and that's sflynn@pacewater.com, and that is spelled sflinn@pacewater.com, or visit their website, trsdwastewater.org. This message has been sponsored by the Tri-City Regional Sanitary District.
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0: For your Memorial Day weekend, Globe, Miami, San Carlos, Roosevelt Lake, and the surrounding area looking for mostly sunny to partly cloudy, some periods of cloudiness at times, and a little bit windy, some wind gusts up to 20 miles per hour. Daytime high, upper 80s, near 90, with nighttime lows in the low 60s or upper 50s. Saturday night, mostly clear with a low around 62. Sunshine on Sunday with a high near 92, still very windy at times. Sunday night, mostly clear with a low around 65. Memorial Day, mostly sunny to partly cloudy. A slight chance of a isolated scattered shower with a high near 88. Some wind gusts up to 25 miles per hour. Monday night, clear with a low around 60. Sunshine on Tuesday with a high of 86 and still a little bit windy at times. Conditions are very dry. Stage 1 fire restrictions are now in place for the Tonto National Forest as well as throughout Gila County. And with that, there's no building, maintaining, attending, or using a fire, campfire, or stove fire, including charcoal and briquettes, unless it's outside a structure that is provided by the Forest Service within a designated area. No smoking except within an enclosed vehicle or building, a recreation site. No discharging of a firearm, air rifle, or gas gun. And fireworks are never allowed in any national forest. Some exemptions do apply. Violators can possibly receive a fine of up to $5,000. So know before you go, visit the Tonto National Forest website for further info. And thanks for spending your day with Gila's KISS FM KQSS 101.9.
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0: 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Big John Lubinsky with you on your Friday. 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Remember that number, 928-812-5616. And we are up to the big 9-0 today, 90 degrees. And that was after a morning low of 58, a little bit breezy. And we are expecting near 90 or low 90s through your Memorial Day Sunday, at least. On Monday, looks like maybe a high in the upper 80s with some cloud cover and the possibility, a very slight chance of some widely scattered shower activity. More on that in just minutes. Independence Day is right around the corner, and the Liberty 250 dinner is going to be happening on Thursday, July 2nd at the Bullion Plaza Cultural Center and Museum, hosted by the Gila County Public Safety Memorial Association. And that will be featuring Major Travis Kirkland, one of Globe Miami's own. He's a United States Air Force Academy graduate, A-10 Thunderbolt II, F-35 Lightning fighter pilot. And the reception will be held from 4 till 6, and the program will follow. All of this happening at the Bullion Plaza Cultural Center and Museum in Miami. If you'd like to get tickets, you can call 928-200-6348, 928-200-6348. And the Hall of Fame dinner, Liberty 250 dinner, will be on Thursday, July 2nd at the Bullion Plaza. The Globe Unified School District has announced their school administration for 2026-2027 at the Copper Rim Elementary School. Brenda Morgan will be the principal and Susie Morales, assistant principal. High Desert Middle School, Brian Peace, principal. James Hicklin, the assistant principal. And at Globe High School, Jeremiah Johnson will be the principal and Audra Gutierrez, assistant principal. And that's the school administration expected for the Globe Unified School District school year 26-27. Gila County, they're looking for poll workers. We have a primary election coming up on July 21st, and of course we have the big election in November. And you must be a minimum of 18 years of age and a citizen of the United States, must be registered to vote, and reside in the county 29 days prior to Election Day, must not be a candidate on the ballot, nor be the spouse, child, or parent of the candidate. If you'd like to be a poll worker, call 928-402-8709. That's 928-402-8709. And the City of Globe, they're hiring in their police department. They're looking for an executive assistant to the police chief, a police aide, police recruit, and lateral officer. You can apply right now. Go online to globeaz.gov and look at job opportunities. And now, we have your sheriff's release. On the Gila County Sheriff's Office call address history for Thursday, May 21st, 12:43 a.m., suspicious activity, East Nielsen Street, Globe, 12:52 a.m., drugs, East Murphy Street, 1:40 a.m., suicide threat, North Main Street, Globe, 2:45 a.m., an assault, North Broad Street, 4:33 a.m., suspicious activity, North Hill Street, 5:29 a.m., Area Patrol, North Arizona Highway, 188, Globe, 6:58 a.m., school resource officers on East Mesquite Street, Globe, and East Regis Road, Miami, 7:41 a.m., knock and talk, East Hammond Street, Claypool, 8:43 a.m., special special detail, East Regis Road, 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problem, East Skyline Drive. 12:30 p.m., a disturbance, West Tremont Street Globe. 1:24 p.m., juvenile problem, East Regis Road, Miami. 1:44 p.m., Area Patrol, North Arizona Highway 188, Roosevelt. 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the afternoon and early evening hours, probation checks on West Live Oak Street, Miami, South Prospect Avenue, Miami, West Sullivan Street, Miami, East Locomotive Drive, Claypool, South Basham Road, Globe, East North Street, Globe, South Butterfly Lane, Globe, South Loomis Avenue, Miami, East Greer Street, Claypool, East Golden Hill Road, North Pine Street, North High Street, South Ice House Canyon Road, East Rainbow Lane, Tonto Basin, and South Old Highway 188, Tonto Basin, all with probation checks throughout the afternoon and early evening hours. 3:35 p.m., suspicious activity, East Mesquite Street, 3:41 p.m., agency assist, East Regis Road, 4:44 p.m., suspicious activity, East Boyles Avenue, Globe, 4:55 p.m., special detail, South 6th Street, 5:37 p.m., civil matter, South Springfield Road, Globe, 5:55 p.m., suspicious activity, West Sullivan Street, Miami, 6:07 p.m., theft, North Pine Street, 6:18 p.m., civil matter, East Short Avenue, 6:26 p.m., domestic, South Short 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Avenue, Miami. So that is what we know and now you know from Gila's Kiss FM KQSS 101.9.
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0: Gila County Weather. For your Memorial Day weekend, Globe, Miami, San Carlos, Roosevelt Lake, and the surrounding area looking for mostly sunny to partly cloudy, some periods of cloudiness at times, and a little bit windy, some wind gusts up to 20 miles per hour. Daytime high, upper 80s, near 90, with nighttime lows in the low 60s or upper 50s. Saturday night, mostly clear with a low around 62. Sunshine on Sunday with a high near 92, still very windy at times. Sunday night, mostly clear with a low around 65. Memorial Day, mostly sunny to partly cloudy. A slight chance of a isolated scattered shower with a high near 88. Some wind gusts up to 25 miles per hour. Monday night, clear with a low around 60. Sunshine on Tuesday with a high of 86 and still a little bit windy at times. Conditions are very dry. Stage 1 fire restrictions are now in place with the Tonto National Forest as well as throughout Gila County. And with that, there's no building, maintaining, attending, or using a fire, campfire, or stove fire, including charcoal and briquettes, unless it's outside a structure that is provided by the Forest Service within a designated area. No smoking except within an enclosed vehicle or building, a recreation site. No discharging of a firearm, air rifle, or gas gun. And fireworks are never allowed in any national forest. Some exemptions do apply. Violators can possibly receive a fine of up to $5,000. So know before you go, visit the Tonto National Forest website for further info. And thanks for spending your day with Gila's KISS FM, KQSS 101.9.
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0: 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Looking for a great nursing job or need the best in nursing and rehab care? Look no further than Haven, and that is Haven of Globe. If you're in the healthcare field, you just might want to take advantage of the career-making opportunities that are waiting for you right now at Haven of Globe. Really a fine place to spend your career. And we did get up to 94 high today. That was after a morning low of 58. We are looking for upper 80s or near 90 again tomorrow. 92 expected on Sunday. And for Memorial Day, we might see a very slight chance of a widely scattered shower. 30% chance is what they're calling for. And upper 80s, maybe a little bit windy at times. More on that in just minutes. It is graduation time, and last night, Globe High School had their graduation at Harbison Field. Miami High School, they're having their graduation this evening at Regis Stadium, and Liberty High School will be doing their graduation on Thursday, May 28th at High Desert Middle School. Congratulations going out to the class of 2026. And it is Memorial Day weekend. On Saturday, May 23rd, tomorrow, members of the American Legion and VFW families will be placing flags on the graves of veterans at Globe Cemetery in Globe and Pinal Cemetery in Central Heights. That'll be starting up at 8 a.m. The public is invited, in fact, encouraged to assist in honoring these fallen heroes. And then on Monday, Memorial Day, May 25th, there will be a Memorial Day ceremony at Veterans Park in Globe at 11 a.m. with a potluck luncheon to follow at the American Legion Henry Berry Post number 4 at 645 South Broad Street in Globe. They will be serving up the burgers, hot dogs, along with other meats and sides. Luncheon is free to the public, but donations are appreciated and will go to help veterans and children within the Globe Miami and surrounding areas. So wishing you a nice Memorial Day weekend. And tomorrow, the pool opens up. And we're talking about the Globe Community Center Pool and the Hostetler Pools. The Globe Community Center Pool is offering open swimming from 11 until 5, Tuesday through Saturday, and on Sunday from 1 until 5 p.m. They have monthly passes that range from $20 to $50. If you have any questions about renting the pool or to verify hours, you can call the Globe Community Center Pool at 928-449-5402, 928-449-5402. And the Hostetler Pool opens up tomorrow, $2 a day, as summer passes are available, $30 for a month, $90 for the whole season. 11 and under must be accompanied by an adult, and they'll be open Tuesday through Saturday from 10 a.m. until 6 p.m. Everybody into the pool. It's National Public Works Week. Rooted in Service, Powered by Community, that is happening this week through May 23rd. The City of Globe is proud to celebrate National Public Works Week and the hardworking crews who help keep our community running smoothly, whether it's fixing roads, maintaining water systems, or keeping things clean and safe. Our Public Works team is always working behind the scenes to make Globe a great place to visit and live. And the City of Globe wants to let you know that residents may begin noticing increased activity near the creek areas in the coming days, including trucks, fencing, equipment staging, and other construction-related activity as preparations begin for the upcoming sediment removal operations within the city limits. Please use extra caution when traveling near work zones and watch carefully for increased truck and construction traffic on all local roads. These early preparation efforts are part of ongoing flood recovery and mitigation work aimed at improving creek conditions and reducing future impacts. So thank you for your patience and continued support as this important work moves forward. And the City of Globe also is very excited to announce that they have officially begun using their new permitting and development platform, CitizenServe. They started that up on Monday, May 18th. This upgrade is designed to improve the customer experience by providing a more streamlined, user-friendly system for permits, inspections, licensing, and development services. They look forward to serving the community through their new system. For details, you can go to globeaz.gov. We're getting ready to celebrate America's 250th anniversary, and here's a chance to honor a veteran with an honor quilt. In celebration of our country's 250th anniversary, local quilters are invited to make and donate an honor quilt to a local veteran. And this is being sponsored by the Bullion Plaza Cultural Center and Museum. The quilts are due by Wednesday, May 27th at 4 p.m. at the museum. A quilts will be displayed at the museum for the month of June and then move next door to the Bullion Plaza Gymnasium for the Independence Day dinner on the evening of Thursday, July 2nd. Applications are available at the Bullion Plaza Museum during regular business hours, and that's a Monday through Friday, from 10 a.m. until 4 p.m., and on Saturday from 10 a.m. until 2 p.m., the first 10 people to fill out a form and commit to making an honor quilt for a local veteran will receive a free patriotic fabric panel, which can be used for the quilt that will be donated. 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
0: For your Memorial Day weekend, Globe, Miami, San Carlos, Roosevelt Lake, and the surrounding area looking for mostly sunny to partly cloudy, some periods of cloudiness at times, and a little bit windy, some wind gusts up to 20 miles per hour. Daytime high, upper 80s, near 90, with nighttime lows in the low 60s or upper 50s. Saturday night, mostly clear with a low around 62. Sunshine on Sunday with a high near 92, still very windy at times. Sunday night, mostly clear with a low around 65. Memorial Day, mostly sunny to partly cloudy. A slight chance of an isolated scattered shower with a high near 88. Some wind gusts up to 25 miles per hour. Monday night, clear with a low around 60. Sunshine on Tuesday with a high of 86 and still a little bit windy at times. Conditions are very dry. Stage 1 fire restrictions are now in place with the Tonto National Forest as well as throughout Gila County. And with that, there's no building, maintaining, attending, or using a fire, campfire, or stove fire, including charcoal and briquettes, unless it's outside a structure that is provided by the Forest Service within a designated area. No smoking except within an enclosed vehicle or building, a recreation site. No discharging of a firearm, air rifle, or gas gun. And fireworks are never allowed in any national forest. Some exemptions do apply. Violators can possibly receive a fine of up to $5,000. So know before you go, visit the Tonto National Forest website for further info. 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
1: 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Like good.

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Hello there, Big John Leminski with you on Gila's KISS FM, KQSS 101.9, and this Total Local News brought to you by Highway 60 Motors, 277 West Ash, your one-stop shop for all your automotive needs. 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It's Highway 60 Motors. And we got up to 90 for the high today. That was after a morning low of 58 for your Memorial Day weekend. We are looking at sunshine, near 90, upper 80s for tomorrow, and 92 expected on Sunday. And for Monday, maybe a little bit of cloudiness. We might see a very slight chance of an isolated scattered shower and upper 80s in the forecast for this coming Monday, Memorial Day. More on that in just minutes. In financial news, the Dow was up 294 to close at 50,579. S&P up 27 at 7,473. NASDAQ up 50 at 26,343. 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Copper, it's at $6.37. Gold, $4,556. Silver, $76.20. Platinum,